Same day I want the dress for wedding. Same day where I want married. What happened? He's go married another girl. Where he's married another girl, I am very, very sad. I can't walk, like cut at my legs. How he's married different lady, I no believe. After 1 month, I am sent up in balcony, some bomb come for my eyes. My eyes gone. My eyes gone in palm, now I have only one eyes. I am sad until now, I know my

0: 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They started looking like puzzles. So I start connecting them with each other. Until they started to resemble blank canvases. By this time, I was an artist. So I just started painting. Real visual.
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Everything I write seems wrong, and it's like I'm ecstatic at all the static that I can still cause in the fabric of our modern society. Now Catholics are panicking cause I snap back to my old annex and shenanigans. Damn it, the Pope's mannequin probably shouldn't have ran up in the Vatican with that mannequin singing bagpipes from Baghdad again. And my dad's dragging a faggot in a glad bag. Won't be the last time I make a dramatic entrance like Vatican. You thought I was lying when I said I think that I'm crossing the line again. I've lost my mind, Carson. Oh God, I think I just thought of another fucking line. Forgive me, Father, for Iceland. But hip hop.

marathon finish line in a put your thoughts against mine, cause the arsenal I have a scar you for life, worse than your horse and I have a bronze pliers and barbed wire. Your boss are like Barney fight with a fucking Swiss Army knife. A savior the Darth Vader with arthritis in a bar fight with the Dark Knight on a dark night with his arms tied up. I'm Dharma like when I'm on the mic, I'm not gonna lie, perform like I'm gonna die at the end of a song so it's hard for the rhyme to end. Like fuck 'em all, I'm just riding like I'm locked up the side of a shot of Bonnie and Clyde car. 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

cream-colored ponies and crisp apple strudels, doorbells and sleigh bells and schnitzel with noodles, wild geese that fly with the moon on their wings. These are a few of my favorite things. Girls in white dresses with blue satin sashes, snowflakes that stay on